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1: Prime Minister Narendra Modi has said that when many major economies are facing uncertainty and economic challenges, India's growth story continues to inspire the world. Chairing the 11th Governing Council meeting of Niti Aayog at Rashtrapati Bhavan in New Delhi yesterday, he emphasized the need to further strengthen the nation's resolve towards self-reliance and highlighted the importance of adopting and implementing global best practices, particularly in the renewable energy sector. The Prime Minister urged states to focus on one district, one product initiatives and develop export-oriented strategies around it. In a significant development, the centre has signed a historic tripartite memorandum of understanding MOU with governments of Assam and Nagaland for exploration and production of crude oil and natural gas in the two northeastern states. The MOU was signed in the presence of Union Home Minister Amit Shah, Petroleum Minister Hardeep Singh Puri, Assam Chief Minister Himanta Biswa Sarma and his Nagaland counterpart, Nephew Ryu. The centre has issued an advisory about the growing threat of cyber criminals using artificial intelligence to bypass security systems and target financial infrastructure. According to the advisory issued by the Indian Cybercrime Coordination Centre under the Ministry of Home Affairs, cybercriminals are increasingly using AI to create realistic, deepfake videos and synthetic identities. These technologies are being exploited to bypass facial authentication, liveness verification, video KYC processes, account recovering systems, and unauthorized access to financial and digital services. The advisory highlights that fraudsters typically initiate contact through social media platforms, job portals, dating platforms, or phone calls. President Draupadi Murmu will be on a two-day visit to Uttarakhand beginning today. During the visit, the president will review the passing out parade of 158th regular course and 141st technical graduate course at the Indian Military Academy, Dehradun. External Affairs Minister Dr. S. Jaishankar has expressed concern that ongoing conflicts are imposing costs and triggering changes far beyond the regions. The minister said this while participating in a discussion with his Finnish counterpart Elina Voltunen and Assistant Foreign Minister of UAE Lana Nusebe on emerging powers and the new geopolitical competition at the Kultaranta talks in Finland. Dr. Jaishankar also stressed the need for the international community to continue efforts to mitigate their consequences and create conditions for diplomacy. The Enforcement Directorate ED has arrested Naresh Kumar, the then superintendent in the Office of Director Development and Panchayat Haryana, in connection with the ongoing investigation in IDFC Bank fraud case. He was arrested under the provisions of Prevention of Money Laundering Act, PMLA, 2002. Investigation in the case has revealed embezzlement of public funds amounting to 645 crore rupees from the bank accounts of Haryana government, Chandigarh administration and two private schools maintained with IDFC First Bank. US President Donald Trump said last night that he has called off new military strikes on Iran hours after threatening to escalate the war by seizing control of the country's oil industry. In a social media post, Trump said that he made the move based on the fact that discussions with Iran have been brought to the highest level of Iranian leadership and approved. The announcement came after 2 days of back-and-forth attacks between the US and Iran had pushed the Middle East closer to the resumption of a full-scale war. The 10th edition of the ICC Women's T20 Cricket World Cup will begin today with hosts England taking on Sri Lanka in the opening match of the tournament at Edgbaston in Birmingham. The month-long tournament will be hosted across England and Wales, with the final set to take place on the 5th of July at the iconic Lord's Cricket Ground. India will start their campaign against arch-rivals Pakistan on Sunday. Harmanpreet Kaur led

Washilo Lorna Hansa was Katarin Chakarin and any monikarin with Naikuyagas and the Cruz Hansa was Hamukoila and any monikataran.

Prime Minister Narendra Modi today highlighted that from financial inclusion and entrepreneurship to education, healthcare, sanitation, housing, sports, science and governance, women are playing a prominent role across diverse sectors. In a social media post, Mr. Modi said that the growing participation of women in emerging fields such as drone technology is opening new avenues of opportunity and transforming the development landscape across the nation. He noted that over the last 12 years, the NDA government has worked to further women-led development, and this is visible across sectors. He added that the government is actively supporting self-help groups, which are going a long way in making women financially independent. Sharing a Sanskrit quote, the Prime Minister said, "The country's Nari Shakti is the cornerstone of nation building." He added that the mothers, sisters and daughters of the nation today are enhancing the glory of Mother India with their extraordinary talent and

0: skills in every field. In a significant development, Centre has signed a historic tripartite memorandum of understanding MOU with the governments of Assam and Nagaland for exploration and production of crude oil and natural gas in the two northeastern states. The MOU was signed in the presence of Union Home Minister Amit Shah, Petroleum Minister Hardeep Singh Puri, Assam Chief Minister Hemanta Biswa Sarma and his Nagaland counterpart Nephew Rio. Speaking on the occasion, Mr. Shah said that the signing of the MOU is a historic moment and it will enhance the prospects for oil and natural gas exploration in the country.
1: With just this one MOU, we will be able to increase our oil extraction capacity from 1,000 to 1,500 barrels per day to more than 10 times that level. In a single field, there is also a potential recovery of over Rs. 15,000 crore. If oil and gas reserves across Nagaland are properly extracted, I believe it will significantly reduce our dependence on foreign countries, which currently supply us due to our shortages in this sector.
0: Centre has issued an advisory about the growing threat of cyber criminals using artificial intelligence to bypass security systems and target financial infrastructure. According to the advisory issued by the Indian Cyber Crime Coordination Centre under the Ministry of Home Affairs, cyber criminals are increasingly using AI to create realistic deepfake videos and synthetic identities. These technologies are being exploited to bypass facial authentication, liveness verification, video KYC processes, account recovery systems, and unauthorized access to financial and digital services. News just in. Renowned Indian shooting coach and former Asian Games gold medalist Jaspal Rana has passed away. He was 49. According to National Rifle Association of India President Kalikesh Narayan Singh Dev, Rana breathed his last at a Delhi hospital last night. Rana recently underwent a medical procedure after falling ill during the Indian contingent's return flight from the ISSF World Cup in Munich, Germany. Upon landing in New Delhi, he was immediately hospitalized and underwent a medical procedure to have a stent fixed. Rana was serving as a high-performance coach for Indian pistol shooters. External Affairs Minister Dr. S. Jayashankar has stressed the need for resilient and diversified supply chains, sustained diplomatic efforts and greater international cooperation to deal with the fallout of ongoing conflicts. Participating in a discussion on emerging powers and the new geopolitical competition at the Kultaranta talks in Finland, Dr. Jayashankar said the impact of the conflicts extends far beyond the regions where they occur. The 10th edition of the ICC Women's T20 Cricket World Cup will begin today with host England taking on Sri Lanka in the opening match of the tournament at Edgbaston in Birmingham. The month-long tournament will be hosted across England and Wales, with the final is set to take place on 5th of July at the iconic Lord's Cricket Ground. The FIFA World Cup 2026 kicked off in Mexico City after a grand opening ceremony last night. Co-host Mexico defeated South Africa by 2-0 in the inaugural match at the Azteca Stadium. And that is the end of this news bulletin.

rival Sir Williams. Prime Minister Narendra Modi today highlighted that from financial inclusion and entrepreneurship to education, healthcare, sanitation, housing, sports, science and governance, women are playing a prominent role across diverse sectors. In a social media post, Mr. Modi said the growing participation of women in emerging fields such as drone technology is opening new avenues of opportunity and transforming the development landscape across the nation. He noted that over the last 12 years, the NDA government has worked to further women-led development, and this is visible across sectors. He added that the government is actively supporting self-help groups, which are going a long way in making women financially independent. The government has restricted institutional, industrial and commercial customers from buying motor spirit and high-speed diesel from retail outlets and asked them to source their requirements from their own consumer pump. The decision has been taken to prevent local shortages amid disruptions in global supply chains caused by the ongoing crisis in West Asia. In a notification, the Petroleum and Natural Gas Ministry said the restrictions will be in place for up to 90 days. Union Home Minister Amit Shah is chairing a high-level meeting to review the preparedness of the Sri Amarnath Yatra in New Delhi. Army Chief General Upendra Dwivedi, National Security Advisor Ajit Doval, Lieutenant Governor of Jammu and Kashmir Manoj Sinha, Directors General of the CRPF, BSF, CISF, ITBP and the SSB are present in the meeting. The Amarnath Yatra will begin on the 3rd of July and conclude on the 28th of August. Information and Broadcasting Ministry has released the draft Telecommunications Rules 2026 pertaining to television, radio and related services for public consultation. The draft rules have been framed to consolidate the various guidelines issued for television and radio services under the previous Telegraph Act 1885 within the framework of the newly enacted Telecommunications Act 2023. In Pakistan-occupied Kashmir,

You okay? 16 people have been killed and 37 others wounded as the Pakistani army opened fire from AK-47 rifles on thousands of unarmed protesters in Eidgah ground. Although the demonstration started peacefully yesterday, demanding affordable flour, rice, electricity, and basic rights, the scene soon turned violent, with the Pakistani army unleashing gunfire on the crowd. Around 60,000 to 70,000 people had assembled in Rawalpindi to raise slogans against Pakistan's continued occupation and policies in the region. United Nations Secretary General Antonio Guterres and Secretary General of the International Maritime Organization, IMO, Arsenio Dominguez, has condemned the attack on a Palau-flagged tanker off the coast of Oman, in which three Indian seafarers have been killed. Spokesman for the UN chief, Stefan Dujarric, said Mr. Guterres is deeply concerned by the continuing escalation. Meanwhile, Secretary General of IMO has underscored the need to protect seafarers, civilian shipping, and the freedom of navigation at all times. Renowned Indian shooting coach and former Asian Games gold medalist Jaspal Rana has passed away. He was 49. According to National Rifle Association of India President Kalikesh Narayan Singh Deo, Rana breathed his last at a Delhi hospital last night. Rana recently underwent a medical procedure after falling ill during the Indian contingent's return flight from the ISSF World Cup in Munich, Germany. He mentored Manu Bhaker and helped her secure a historic double bronze medal at the 2024 Paris Olympics. Prime Minister Narendra Modi has expressed grief over the passing away of Jaspal Rana. In FIFA World Cup 2026, South Korea defeated the Czech Republic 2-1 in a thrilling Group A clash today, earning valuable 3 points at Estadio Akron in Mexico's Zapopan. South Korea will next take on co-hosts Mexico, while the Czech Republic will look to bounce back against South Africa in Group A clash. In badminton, India's PV Sindhu was dominated the women's singles semi-finals of the Australian Open tournament in Sydney today. And with that, we end this news bulletin.

John, Paul, George and Ringo were four musicians from Liverpool who found themselves in the right place at the right time and ended up becoming the first ever big-ticket international pop band, the focus of worldwide Beatlemania and loved by music aficionados of all ages globally. The Beatles made the world go round with their music. No one is quite sure where the name Beatles originated, though the most likely story is that John Lennon liked the name The Crickets after Buddy Holly's band. The Beatles' first ever performance as a band was on December 17, 1960 at the Casbah Coffee Club in Liverpool. The Beatles auditioned for Decca Records in 1962, but guess what? They were turned down because, quote, groups of guitars are on the way out, unquote. Decca instead chose a group called the Tremolos, which were local and cheaper. But this is widely considered as one of the biggest mistakes in the music industry. By the time the band broke up for the last time in 1970, the Fab Four were household names and had become the best-selling band in history with more singles than any band in the UK and more number one slots on the Hot 100 charts in the US. She's got a ticket to ride. Somewhat surprisingly, for the biggest band of all time, not one of its members could read music. Everybody loves the songs by the Beatles. But did you know that the longest single at 7 minutes 15 seconds duration was Hey Jude? Actress Mae West initially refused to have her image on the cover of Beatles' Sgt. Pepper's Lonely Hearts Club Band album, but changed her mind after receiving a personal letter from the band. Other celebrities on the cover include Marilyn Monroe and Shirley Temple. In February 1968, the Beatles traveled to Rishikesh in northern India to take part in an advanced transcendental meditation training course at the ashram of Maharishi Mahesh Yogi. Decades after their breakup, the music of the Beatles still continued to sell to an internet generation, and their music continues to influence musicians and fans alike. The Fab Four may no longer exist as a band, but their music will live on forever in our hearts and minds. Peace.

The time is exactly 2:37. You are tuned into FM Rainbow. You're with the Big G Godfrey, and this is Western Music Classical. Our first cut, Symphony No. 9 in D minor by Beethoven.

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You are tuned into FM Rainbow. This is Western Music Classical. Our next cut is Symphony No. 40 by Mozart. But let me remind you, at 4:05, we're going to have the request hour. So all you got to do is send your request to 8380071054. And I'd be more than happy to play your request. Send your request on WhatsApp only, because it becomes a whole lot easier for me to be on one social platform and execute all the requests rather than maneuvering from more than one. Okay. Thirdly, send your request as early as possible, because it's first come, first serve. So send your request now and I can queue it the moment I receive it. Okay. Up next, we have Symphony No. 40 by Mozart.

And thus ends Western Music Classical. Coming up in a short while, it's going to be the sponsored program Spice, followed by Music Lounge.

0: The time is exactly 3. Coming up, Spice.
1: Hi there, this is Spice, the voice of hope. It's wonderful to have you as my guest for this lovely program, and I am RJ Chetan. Today I'm going to talk about the most common ailment of all times, whether it is seasonal change or not. The common cold is an infection of the nose and throat caused by the virus, that is the upper respiratory tract. It's normally innocuous, even if it doesn't feel like it. A common cold can be caused by a variety of viruses. Each year, healthy adults should expect to get 2 or 3 colds. Colds may be more common in infants and young children. A typical cold usually lasts a week or 10 days for most people. A common cold, in most cases, does not necessitate medical attention. However, if your symptoms do not improve or worsen, you should contact your doctor. The symptoms of common cold usually show 1 to 3 days after being exposed to the virus that causes it. If you have symptoms like runny or stuffy nose, sore throat, cough, congestion, slight body aches or mild headache, sneezing, low-grade fever, generally feeling unwell. As a common cold progresses, the discharge from your nose may become clear and thick and turning yellow or green. This isn't always indicative of a bacterial infection. A common cold can be caused by a variety of viruses, although rhinoviruses are the most prevalent. The virus that causes a cold enters your body through your lips, eyes, or nose. When someone who is sick coughs or sneezes or talks, the virus can spread by droplets in the air. It can also be transferred by exchanging contaminated objects such as dining utensils, towels, toys, or cell phones with someone who has a cold. You're more likely to catch a cold if you touch your eyes, nose, or mouth following such contact. There are a number of variables that can make you more susceptible to catching a cold. Colds are most common in infants and young children, especially those who spend time in child care. Immune system is weakened. You're more likely to get sick if you have chronic illness or weaker immune system. Colds are more common in the fall and winter for both children and adults, although they can strike at any time. If you smoke or exposed to secondhand smoke, you're more likely to catch a cold and have more severe colds. You're more likely to be exposed to cold-causing viruses if you are in a crowd, such as at a school or in a plane. A typical cold might also result in various complications, like when bacteria or viruses reach the space below the eardrum, it causes an acute ear infection that is called otitis media. Earaches or the return of a fever after a common cold are common signs and symptoms. Even if you don't have asthma, a cold might cause wheezing. If you have asthma, a cold might aggravate your condition. In adults and children, a persistent cold can cause swelling and pain, that is the inflammation in the sinuses as well as infection. A common cold can lead to strep throat, pneumonia, croup, bronchitis in children, among other infections. These infections must be treated by a medical professional. Have you faced any issues or known any of the home remedies for common cold, my dear friends? If you have, then you can call or message us at 0951522703 9, that is 0951522703 9, or write to us at feedbackamc1@gmail.com, that is feedbackamc1@gmail.com. I am RJ Chetan, and today we are talking about common cold, and I am giving you lots of information based on our experts' advice.

Each year, the common cold causes more doctor visits and absences from school and work than any other sickness. It can be caused by any of a number of viruses and is easily transmitted to others. There is currently no vaccination available for common cold, but you can take a lot of preventive steps to avoid it. Like, hands should be washed thoroughly and frequently for at least 20 seconds with soap and water. Use an alcohol-based hand sanitizer that contains at least 60% alcohol if soap and water aren't available or accessible. Instill in your children the value of hand washing. Avoid touching your eyes, nose, or mouth with your hands that haven't been washed. Clean and disinfect high-touch surfaces on a regular basis, such as doorknobs, light switches, electronics, and kitchen and bathroom countertops. When someone in your household has a cold, this is extremely crucial. Toys for youngsters should be washed on a regular basis. Cough and sneeze into tissues. Throw away used tissues as soon as possible and thoroughly wash your hands. Sneeze or cough into the bend of your elbow if you don't have a tissue. Then wash your hands. Drinking glasses and eating utensils should not be shared with other family members when you or someone else is unwell. Use your own glass or disposable cups. The name of the individual who will be using the cup or glass should be written on it. Keep your distance from somebody who has a cold. If you have a cold, stay away from others. Avoid crowds at all possible times. Keep your hands away from your eyes, nose, and mouth. Examine the policies of your child care center. Look for a child care facility that follows appropriate hygiene procedures and has clear regulations about sick children staying at home. Make sure you look after yourself. It is beneficial to your general health to eat healthily, exercise often, and get adequate sleep. There are a variety of home treatments that might help you recover from a typical cold and go back to normal. Although, a warm bowl of soup isn't a cure-all, it's a great option when you are sick. According to research, drinking a cup of soup can help to limit the circulation of neutrophils in your body. Neutrophils are a type of blood cells that is commonly found in the body. They aid in the prevention of infection in the body. They stay more focused in the places of your body that require the most repair when they move slowly. The medicinal virtues of ginger root have been preached for ages, but we now have scientific proof of their efficacy. A cough or sore throat might be relieved by boiling a few slices of raw ginger root. Honey has antibacterial and antimicrobial capabilities in spades. Sore throat pain can be relieved by drinking honey in tea with lemon. Honey should never be given to a child under the age of 1 year since it contains botulinum spores. While older children and adults are normally unaffected, newborns' immune system are unable to combat them. Allicin, a chemical found in garlic, may have antibacterial qualities. Garlic supplementation may help to lessen the intensity of cold symptoms. It may even help you avoid getting sick in the first place, according to several studies. Vitamin C offers numerous health benefits and plays a crucial part in your body. Lemons are a good source of vitamin C, along with limes, oranges, grapefruits, leafy greens, and other fruits and vegetables. When you are sick, using fresh lemon juice with hot tea and honey can help to minimize phlegm. Lemonade, either hot or cold, may also be beneficial. Probiotics are friendly bacteria and yeast present in your body, as well as some foods and supplements. Probiotic yogurt is important to include in your diet since it can help maintain your gut and immune system health. Aside from its immune-boosting properties, yogurt is a nutritious snack that is high in protein and calcium. Other therapies such as gargling with salt water, using vapor rub, taking a warm bath can help relieve some of the symptoms of a common cold. And with this, I come to the end of another episode here on Spice, the Voice of Hope, a program produced and sponsored by Adventist Media Center. Please feel free to call or message us on 09515-227039. 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I repeat, feedbackamc1@gmail.com. This is your RJ Chetan signing off. Bye.

let me also remind you that at 4:05, you're going to have the request hour. So send your request to 8380071054 and send it right away.

Bruno Mars with a track called Grenade. I'm going to follow it up with Backstreet Boys, Crawling Back to You, taken from the Never Gone album, which was their comeback album. The time is 3:23. At 3:30, we're going to have the NCERT-sponsored program, Umang. And the request hour will begin at 4:05. So send in your request ASAP to 838-0071054.

Backstreet Boys with a track called Crawling Back to You. The time is exactly 3:27. At 3:28, we're going to have the news headlines, and Mansi is already in the studios. And at 3:30, it's going to be the NCERT-sponsored program, Umang.

0: प्रवेश कर लिया है। इसके साथ ही ये समाचार बुलेटिन समाप्त हुआ।
1: And you know what time it is? The time is exactly 4:05. It's a request hour. You're with the Big G Godfrey, and let me start off with our very first request, and he's done it again. John DeCuna is the very first person to request a track, and Merlin, your request came in at 1:35. My man John has sent it at 1:29. Okay, he's done it again. He's beaten you to the title once again. And he says, "Hi, RJ, John DeCuna from Shiroda. Please play for me Animal Instinct by Cranberries and Animal Instinct coming up right now by the Cranberries. Have a wonderful evening, John, and super weekend. Enjoy the Cranberries."

Good afternoon, Godfrey. Could you please play I'm a Believer by Neil Diamond or Tougher Than the Rest by Bruce Springsteen, Viva España by Sylvia or Billy Don't Be a Hero by Paper Lace or Arms of Mary Sutherland Brothers? You know, Merlin, that's what I love about all your requests, that you give me so many choices and it gives me a little bit of leverage to choose one in case I don't have the other. So what I'm going to do is I'm going to play The Boss for you, Tougher Than the Rest, Bruce Springsteen for Merlin. And Merlin, hope Friday has been treating you well. Wish you a fantastic evening and a fabulous weekend. And enjoy The Boss, and so will I.

Okay, next up we have my amigo Elvis, and he says, "Hey, Big G, RJ Godfrey, hope you're doing fine and royally bitten by the World Cup bug. Honestly, dude, I know a lot of y'all would want to murder me for this, but I don't even watch football or cricket. You know, it can be terribly addictive, and yeah, I used to watch it when I was a whole lot younger, but these days the only sport that I watch on TV is, kill me for this, MMA. So I only watch UFC, and when I'm not doing that, I'm either listening to music or either I'm watching a couple of flicks on my comp. So honestly, the fever isn't out here, but hey, I totally get where you're coming from, because the world loves football, and it is a spectacular game. Okay, and he says, missed your last Friday's program due to some office meetings. I hope you've managed to disentangle yourself and had the rest of the weekend to enjoy. I was listening to Chemical Brothers all week. I like them a lot. So do I, dude. So do I. They are sick. Since the football fever is on, can you please play Lyra by Jelly Roll, Karen Leon, or Die Die by Shakira and Burna Boy? Or okay, I can't play Nora Fateh Ali Khan because I assume that would be okay. What I'm going to do is I'm going to play the track that you requested by Shakira called Die Die, and this is what I've been waiting for, the quote. The quote is, the World Cup isn't about players, it's about the world coming together, cheering as one, celebrating what unites us all. Beautiful quote, and that is exactly what I think a lot of sports like cricket or football just does that. You know, it unites everyone under one roof, under one banner, under one team, and the rest is just pure adrenaline. So I can totally understand. And Elvis, thanks for your request. Thanks, obviously, for the beautiful quote. And more importantly, thanks for reconnecting. We missed you last Friday. But hey, we are here, right now. Enjoy the track and have a fantastic weekend, Elvis. Shakira for you.

Okay, my next request comes from my amigo John Philip, and he says, "Dear RJ Godfrey Big Cheese, did you see the FIFA World Cup opening ceremony in Mexico? Mexico. It was good. Doing as usual. Take care. Please play Kenny Rogers, Buy Me a Rose. Honestly, dude, guilty of not watching that. I was busy with a bit of stuff, so kind of it just slipped my mind. Opening ceremonies are extravagant things that I love to watch normally, but the past week or so has been absolute lunacy. So I skipped that one, and probably I would just watch the finals of the World Cup. I'm not really into football. Nevertheless, he's requested for a track by Kenny Rogers, which I didn't have, but then I sent him a whole list of songs that we do have, and he finally zeroed on one of them. And it is "For the Love of His Life," Priyadarshini, a very special girl that matters. So Priyadarshini, here's the dedication from the love of your life, John. And the track is so apt. Kenny Rogers, "When You Love Someone." Enjoy this one. And John, do give my regards to Joel and Alexandra. And you and Priyadarshini, just enjoy this track, "When You Love Someone," by Kenny Rogers.

When You Love Someone, that was a request by my amigo John Philip from Mumbai, and it went out specially for the love of his life, Priyadarshini. Okay, my next request comes from Julie Silvera, and she says, "Hi, RJ Godfrey, Big G. It's a hot, hot day back in Mumbai. Today, no rains here still. Sending you my choice." Julie, honestly, today morning has been pretty hot out here too. Not much rain, but thanks to the rains, the weather was pretty decent the past couple of days. I just hope it rains a little bit in the evening so that it kind of chills down the entire scenario and everything's a lot more greener when it rains. So hopefully I'll play a track that might send a little rain to you, because she is requested, let me read it out. If you could please play one for me and Celine Ribello of Naveli. Okay, Celine, you have a lot of dedications coming your way. In fact, I think even Ranjita Pereira, I think Ranjita Pereira also has sent me a dedication which goes out to you. The track is It Keeps Raining. Whoops, what's happening to me? By Fats Domino, I've Been Away Too Long by George Baker, Killing Me Softly by Frank Sinatra or Robert R. Flack. Thank you, Julie Silvera. Mumbai, volume is very low. RJ Godfrey typing from a different app. Girl, I honestly tell you, the volume shows perfect out here. Maybe it could be done by the control room. I'm not really sure, but it seems perfect to me. Try, maybe it's just a sign that you need to raise your volume a little higher. So what I'm going to do is I'm going to play a track by Fats Domino, It Keeps Raining, and hopefully I'll send a little rain out there. So enjoy this one, and here we go.

And that was It Keeps Raining by Fats Domino, requested by Julie Silvera and went out to Celine Ribello. My next request comes from my amigo Cornelio, and he says, incidentally, Ranjita, your song is just two songs away, so stick around. Good evening, Big G. Godfrey, hope you're doing fine. Amigo, please play my favorite song dedicated to you. Thank you, Cornelio. That's so sweet of you. He always dedicates songs not just for the listeners, but also to me, which is such a kind gesture. And the song is 4 and 20 Hours, I Love You by Nana Mouskouri. And that is exactly what I'm going to play. Dude, how's the day been treating you? I hope you're having a blast. And I guess we are all missing the rain, at least today. And hopefully it should rain in the evening. So wish you a fabulous evening and a beautiful weekend, Cornelio. Enjoy the song.

My amigo Victor is up next and he says, "Hi Godfrey, hope the weather is pleasant for you all now." Yeah, much better than a couple of weeks before where it was absolutely sizzling hot. But I ain't complaining. I'm sitting pretty in the studio, so even if it's hot outside, I don't really know. But I'm happy. And what keeps me happy? Messages like yours, and especially those wonderful requests. So he goes on to say, "Today is our first match against Bosnia at 3 p.m. Hope it goes well. Please play Voices in the Sky by Moody Blues." Thank you, Victor. And to all, happy Feast of St. Anthony. Incidentally, my middle name is Anthony, so St. Anthony is my patron saint too. So thanks once again, Victor, and hope enjoy the match first and foremost, and have a wonderful weekend. It's always good to hear from you. Moody Blues, Voices in the Sky. I haven't heard this track in quite some time. So thank you, Victor, once again for choosing the best request as always. Enjoy.

Okay, next we have Ranjita Pereira. And she says, good evening, Big G, Godfrey. Hope you're doing great and having a wonderful evening. Thank you, Ranjita. I'm always having a wonderful time whenever I'm doing the request show because I have the company of all you lovely people. This is Ranjita Pereira, Norway, and I would like to dedicate a beautiful song, Halo by Beyoncé, to my husband James, my daughters Earl and Zoe. A special shout out to all the wonderful listeners tuned in on air, and warm wishes to Celine Ribello. As I mentioned, Celine, earlier, you had another dedication, and family from Navilim, and this dedication also goes out to you, Godfrey, and your lovely family. Thank you so much, Ranjita. Very, very kind of you. Thank you for bringing us such amazing music and entertainment. Wishing everyone a fantastic weekend filled with love, happiness, and beautiful memories. Thank you so much for that beautiful message, Ranjita, and thank you once again for the dedication. And I'm pretty sure Celine also would, if she's tuned in, would definitely send you a shout out back. All right. So enjoy this, and Ranjita, hope the day has been treating you well. Have a fabulous weekend and a great week after that. Enjoy Beyoncé, Halo.

All right, and that was Halo, requested by Ranjita Pereira from Norway, dedicated to her husband James and lovely kids Earl and Zoe. Next up we have Lewis, and he says, hello Godfrey, very good evening to you in this sunny evening. We don't really need the sun right now. Yeah, but thanks dude. I say good, better, best, never let it rest till good is better and better is best. Yeah, I remember this particular motivational quote that my mother used to always tell me when I was a kid, and kind of worked well for a while, at least with me. And it's Lewis all the way from Taligaon. The Girl Is Mine by Michael Jackson, song What's Love Got to Do With by Tina Turner, Simple Words by Carpenters, I Have a Dream by Westlife. It's for Amy, Joshua, Ruby, Blanche, Cecilia, Kennedy, Rui, and to you too. Thanks, Lewis. And I'm going to play Tina Turner's What's Love Got to Do With. Enjoy this one and have a fabulous weekend. Cheers, mate.

Okay, my next request comes from Anthony Fernandez from Sheolim, and he says, good evening, RJ Shubhi. Okay, there's RJ Godfrey out here. Shubhi is probably going to be in the evening on Saturday or Sunday. I'm not very sure. You could probably catch her program live then. She does a request show also, but I think it's a phone-in. Anyways, kindly play the number, If You Can't Give Me Love by Susie Quattro, requested by Anthony, Mary, and Clarissa from Mana Sheolim. And I'm going to play that right away. Enjoy the evening and the weekend, Anthony. Susie Quattro.

Okay, and that was If You Can't Give Me Love by Susie Quattro. My next request comes from Carmo from UK, and he says he would like a song by Cliff Richard called Put On Your Dancing Shoes. And after that, it's going to be Suvarna with the news headline. So stick around.

with 5 minutes of choosing a track, and I'm going to play a track requested by Merlin, and she had requested a track by the Sutherland Brothers called Arms of Mary, and that is what is coming up right now.

Okay, I have just about 5 minutes left on the show, and honestly, I've managed to execute all the requests that I have received thus far, and I received a fair bit of requests, so I am left

Okay, final request, and I'm going to play a track requested by Lewis. And Lewis, hope you're still tuned in, and thank you for that photo. I guess it might rain tonight, and the skies look nice and overcast. So The Girl Is Mine, and that is going to wind up the request hour. I'm going to see you all guys. Okay, the following Friday, I'm not there. I'm tied up with some stuff. But I'll see you all on the Friday after that. Enjoy.

This is Akashvani. The news read by Anuja Kumar. Prime Minister Narendra Modi today highlighted that from financial inclusion and entrepreneurship to education, healthcare, sanitation, housing, sports, science and governance, women are playing a prominent role across diverse sectors. In a social media post, Mr. Modi said that the growing participation of women in emerging fields such as drone technology is opening new avenues of opportunity and transforming the development landscape across the nation.

0: He noted that over the last 12 years, the NDA government has worked to further women-led development, and this is visible across sectors.
1: आज भारत विमेन लेड डेवलपमेंट की राह पर चल पड़ा है।
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0: External Affairs Ministry today summoned Chargé d'Affaires of US Jason Meeks and lodged a strong protest regarding continuing attacks by US naval forces on commercial vessels carrying Indian mariners in the Gulf of Oman. This has already resulted in the tragic and avoidable loss of 3 Indian lives. The US envoy was called in by Additional Secretary Americas in the Ministry of External Affairs in New Delhi. The ministry said in a statement that it once again conveyed its deep concern over the use of lethal and deadly force against civilian shipping. The ministry said such actions are unacceptable and undermine the safety, security and stability of international maritime commerce in a sensitive region at a difficult time. The US Chargé d'Affaires was requested to convey India's strong concerns to his authorities and to ensure that US forces operating in the region take all necessary measures to prevent the loss of civilian life. Prime Minister Narendra Modi and French President Emmanuel Macron will jointly inaugurate the Bharat Innovate Summit in Nice, France, on Sunday. Talking to Akashwani News Ambassador of India to France, Sanjeev Singla said the idea is to showcase some of India's best deep tech talent outside of India that has been curated by the Ministry of Education. He informed that there are over 120 deep tech startups covering 13 areas which have been selected from over 1,200 startups. President Draupadi Murmu arrived in Dehradun today on a two-day visit. She will visit the Rashtrapati Niketan in Dehradun today and inspect the ongoing construction and development works of the Rashtrapati Udyan being developed over an area of 132 acres. Tomorrow, the President will attend the passing out parade at the Indian Military Academy. Union Home Minister Amit Shah has said the government is fully committed to ensuring the highest level of security and a smooth pilgrimage experience for devotees undertaking the Amarnath Yatra. Mr. Shah said this while chairing a high-level meeting in New Delhi to review the preparedness of the Sri Amarnath Yatra. The National Testing Agency or NTA has extended the examination window by 15 minutes from 180 minutes to 195 minutes for the re-NEET UG 2026 schedule to be held on 21st of this month. The new timings will be 2 p.m. to 5:15 p.m. The agency said that it is committed to ensuring that NEET UG 2026 examination is conducted in a manner that is fair, secure and responsive to the needs of the candidates. Renowned Indian shooting coach and former Asian Games gold medalist Jaspal Rana has passed away. He was 49. According to National Rifle Association of India President Kalikesh Narayan Singh Deo, Rana breathed his last at a Delhi hospital last night. Former New Zealand captain and batting great Kane Williamson today announced his retirement from international cricket after a glorious career spanning more than 15 years. The 35-year finishes as New Zealand's all-time leading international run scorer across all formats with 19,346 runs. And that is the end of this news bulletin.
3: The time is exactly 5:10. This is Down Memory Lane. You're with the Big C Godfrey, and starting off the show is a track by Pink Floyd called Us and Them.

Lou Gramm and Company, that was Foreigner with a track called Jukebox Hero. The time's exactly 5:22, coming up right now is a track by Bill Withers called Just Two of Us.

Bill Withers with a track called Just the Two of Us. And I'm going to leave you with one final track after this. It's called Heal the World by Michael Jackson. The time is exactly 5:24. Sonal is in the studio, so I'm going to leave you in her capable hands for the next program. And I'll see you guys when I'm around. Till then, stay safe, cheers, and God bless.

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1: This is Akashwani, the news read by Shagun Chopra. The External Affairs Ministry today summoned Chargé d'Affaires of the US, Jason Meeks, and lodged a strong protest regarding continuing attacks by US naval forces on commercial vessels carrying Indian mariners in the Gulf of Oman. This has already resulted in the tragic and avoidable loss of 3 Indian lives. The US envoy was called in by Additional Secretary Americas in the Ministry of External Affairs in New Delhi. The ministry said in a statement that it once again conveyed its deep concern over the use of lethal and deadly force against civilian shipping. The ministry said such actions are unacceptable and undermine the safety, security and stability of international maritime commerce in a sensitive region at a difficult time. Prime Minister Narendra Modi today highlighted that from financial inclusion and entrepreneurship to education, healthcare, sanitation, housing, sports, science and governance, women are playing a prominent role across diverse sectors. In a social media post, Mr. Modi said that the growing participation of women in emerging fields such as drone technology is opening new avenues of opportunity and transforming the development landscape across the nation. He noted that over the last 12 years, the NDA government

government has worked to further women-led development, and this is visible across sectors. Union Home Minister Amit Shah has said that the government is fully committed to ensuring the highest level of security and a smooth pilgrimage experience for devotees undertaking the Amarnath Yatra. He said this while chairing a high-level meeting in New Delhi to review the preparedness of the Yatra. During the meeting, Mr. Shah directed for creating impregnable multi-layered security grid along the pilgrimage route with the coordinated efforts of the Central Armed Police Forces, Jammu and Kashmir Police and all security agencies. The minister emphasized to further strengthen the security framework with the extensive use of modern technologies such as drones, CCTV surveillance and advanced monitoring systems. Fencing work in the border areas of West Bengal has started. West Bengal Chief Minister Subhendu Adhikari today informed the media at a program in Kolkata on the occasion of 12 years of NDA government at the centre. Mr. Adhikari said, people are giving their lands for fencing along the Indo-Bangladesh border. He said that by giving fair price, the government of West Bengal is taking the lands from common people and handing over the lands to BSF. Prime Minister Narendra Modi is scheduled to visit Nice in France on the 14th of June as the first stop of his two-nation European tour covering France and Slovakia. The visit carries special significance as it will be his first bilateral summit with President Emmanuel Macron since the two nations elevated their ties to a special global strategic partnership in February this year. From Nice, Mr. Modi will travel to Slovakia before returning to France for the G7 summit in Avignon, where India will participate as a leading voice of the Global South. India AI mission today launched Varya, a distilled video model built to make frontier video AI affordable, accessible and relevant. Addressing the launch event in New Delhi, Secretary in the Ministry of Electronics and Information Technology, S. Krishnan, said the launch of one of the foundational models supported under the India AI mission marks a significant milestone in India's AI journey. He said that Varya represents the kind of research-led capability building that reflects the government's commitment to developing indigenous AI capabilities and fostering a vibrant deep tech ecosystem. In badminton, PV Sindhu has stormed into the women's singles semi-finals of the Australian Open tournament in Sydney. The third-seeded Indian outclassed Chinese Taipei's Chen Su Yu 21-6, 21-9 in a one-sided quarter-final clash today. The 10th edition of the ICC Women's T20 Cricket World Cup will begin today with hosts England taking on Sri Lanka in the opening match of the tournament at Edgbaston, Birmingham. The match is scheduled to begin at 11 p.m. Indian Standard Time. In FIFA World Cup 2026, co-host Canada will be up against Bosnia and Herzegovina in a Group B clash at Toronto Stadium tonight. The match will start at 12:30 a.m. Indian Standard Time. The encounter marks the first ever World Cup meeting between the two nations. And that is the end of this news bulletin.

0: is Akashvani, and I am Anuja Kumar with the news at 9. The headlines. Prime Minister Narendra Modi highlights government's efforts to further women-led development across diverse sectors. Home Minister Amit Shah says government is fully committed to ensure highest level of security and smooth pilgrimage experience to devotees of Amarnath Yatra. Fencing work begins in border areas of West Bengal, says Chief Minister Shubhendu Adhikari. New Delhi summons U.S. Chargé d'Affaires Jason Meeks to lodge strong protest over U.S. strikes on commercial vessels carrying Indian mariners. Seoul court sentences former South Korean President Yoon Suk-yeol to 30 years in prison over drone incursions into North Korea and abuse of power. And in badminton, PV Sindhu storms into women's singles semi-finals of Australian Open tournament in Sydney. And now the news in detail. Prime Minister Narendra Modi today highlighted that from financial inclusion and entrepreneurship to education, healthcare, sanitation, housing, sports, science and governance, women are playing a prominent role across diverse sectors. In a social media post, Mr. Modi said the growing participation of women in emerging fields such as drone technology is opening new avenues of opportunity and transforming the development landscape across the nation. He noted that over the last 12 years, the NDA government has worked to further women-led development, and this is visible across sectors. Union Home Minister Amit Shah has said that the government is fully committed to ensuring the highest level of security and a smooth pilgrimage experience for devotees undertaking the Amarnath Yatra. He said this while chairing a high-level meeting in New Delhi to review the preparedness of the Sri Amarnath Yatra. Mr. Shah directed for creating impregnable multi-layered security grid along the pilgrimage route with the coordinative efforts of the Central Armed Police Forces, Jammu and Kashmir Police and all security agencies. Our correspondent reports that the Amarnath Yatra will begin on 3rd of July and conclude on the 28th of August.
1: Union Home Minister emphasized to further strengthen the security framework with extensive use of modern technologies such as

0: drones, CCTV surveillance and advanced monitoring systems. Mr. Shah added that the senior officers of CAPF and the Jammu and Kashmir Police will continuously monitor arrangements at campsites throughout the pilgrimage route. He also emphasized for ensuring adequate arrangements for all essential services including pilgrim registration, accommodation, healthcare facilities and disaster management. With Dipendra Anand Kumar, Akashwani News, Delhi.
1: Fencing work in the border areas of West Bengal has started. West Bengal Chief Minister Shubhendu Adhikari today informed the media at a program in Kolkata on the occasion of 12 years of the NDA government at the centre. Mr. Adhikari said people are giving their lands for fencing along the Indo-Bangladesh border. He said that by giving fair price, West Bengal government is taking the lands from common people and handing it over to the BCF. The Chief Minister said the land transfer process is ongoing and described the project as a matter of national security.
2: The work of handing over the land has been completed. So far, we have handed over land covering nearly 100 kilometers. In North Bengal, adjoining the Chicken's Neck Corridor, the Border Security Force has already begun the fencing work. We will complete this task within the stipulated time frame as well. This is a matter of national security.
1: India has undergone a remarkable transformation driven by the principles of Sabka Saath, Sabka Vikas, Sabka Vishwas and Sabka Prayas under the visionary leadership of Prime Minister Narendra Modi in the last 12 years. During this period, the Modi government carried out many flagship initiatives for the welfare and empowerment of the poor, farmers, women and youth. Akashwani News brings you a special feature, 12 Saal Vishwas Ke Vikas Ke Jan Kalyan Ke. Today we focus on the measures taken by the government towards positioning India as a global leader through its foreign policy. A report.
3: Over the last 12 years, India emerged as a formidable global leader driven by bold initiatives that fuse ambition with action. Prime Minister Narendra Modi's leadership has anchored these efforts in responsibility and inclusivity, ensuring India's voice resonates across global platforms. India strengthened its old relationship while making new friends, infusing fresh energy into India's foreign policy while keeping the principle of India first supreme. Humanitarian assistance and disaster relief operations are a vital part of India's global engagement. Cyclone Dithwa made landfall on the eastern coast of Sri Lanka in November 2025, leaving hundreds dead, thousands displaced, and critical infrastructure damaged. Standing in solidarity with the people of Sri Lanka, India launched Operation Sagar Bandhu to provide immediate humanitarian assistance and disaster relief to Sri Lanka. The effort brought together the Indian Navy, Air Force, Army, and disaster response team in a coordinated rescue and relief operation. India provided comprehensive support to Sri Lanka, including immediate relief supplies, medical aid, search and rescue assistance, and restoration of damaged infrastructure. Thanking the Indian government, Sri Lanka's Deputy Minister for Ports and Civil Aviation, Janit Ruwan Kodithuwakku, stated that India had shown immense warmth and solidarity toward the people of Sri Lanka.
4: We are very thankful to India because since the day this Dithwa happened, opened their warm heart to us and we really appreciate their help. We are very good friend of India and we would like to extend our thanks to Indian government and the Indian people on behalf of Sri Lankan government and the Sri Lankan people.
3: The major highlight of India's foreign policy came during the COVID-19 crisis. India launched the Vaccine Maitri initiative as a testament to its human-centered diplomacy. Since January 2021, India has supplied over 30.12 crore vaccine doses to 99 countries and two UN bodies. This included 1.51 crore doses gifted to over 50 nations and 5.2 crore doses through COVAX mechanism. Talking to Akashwani News, Dr. Jyotishko Biswas, a physiotherapist and yoga teacher based in Bangladesh, said that the rapid dispatch of the vaccines from India was a profound gesture of goodwill.
5: India jo kiya hamare liye vaccine.
6: At that time, India made a fast response and sent the vaccine to us. I also took that vaccine. It was very good for us, our relatives and all the countrymen. It was a very nice gift from India to the world. So for this, we are very grateful. Best wishes to the Indian government and the people. Many, many thanks to India.
5: India government and people ke liye bahut bahut dhanyawad.
3: In the last 12 years, India has stepped up as a global leader through impactful initiatives like Vaccine Maitri and Operation Sagar Bandhu that blend vision with execution. Its commitment to humanitarian aid and regional partnership is anchored in the civilization ethos of Vasudev Kutumbakam. Aman Yadav, Akashwani News, Delhi.
1: Union Minister for Culture and Tourism Gajendra Singh Shekhawat has said that the Modi government is committed to the conservation and restoration of India's cultural heritage. In an exclusive interview with Akashwani News, he said,

0: Under the mission to bring back stolen or smuggled antiquities from abroad, 670 sculptures and artifacts have been brought back so far. Mr. Shekhawat expressed confidence that this number will cross 1,000 by the end of this year.
1: Under the leadership of the Prime Minister, this initiative has been launched in mission mode under the name Gyan Bharatam Mission. We are digitizing our manuscripts. In this vision, digitization does not merely mean creating a digital copy or storing a digital version of these manuscripts. Rather, the objective is to bring them into a computer-readable format.
0: This is Akashvani giving you the news. For quick news updates round the clock, follow us on our X handle at AIR News Alerts. And for details of these stories and more, log on to our website www.newsonair.gov.in and download the News on AIR app. External Affairs Ministry today summoned Chargé d'Affaires of the United States, Jason Meeks, and lodged a strong protest regarding continuing attacks by U.S. naval forces on commercial vessels carrying Indian mariners in the Gulf of Oman. This has already resulted in the tragic and avoidable loss of three Indian lives. Our correspondent has the details.
2: The U.S. envoy was called in by Additional Secretary Americas in the Ministry of External Affairs in New Delhi. The ministry said in a statement that it once again conveyed its deep concern over the use of lethal and deadly force against civilian shipping. The ministry said such actions are unacceptable and undermine the safety, security and stability of international maritime commerce in a sensitive region at a difficult time. The U.S. Chargé d'Affaires was requested to convey India's strong concerns to his authorities and to ensure that U.S. forces operate in the region take all necessary measures to prevent the loss of civilian life. Suparna Saikya, Akashwani News, Delhi.
0: As Prime Minister Narendra Modi and French President Emmanuel Macron prepare to jointly inaugurate the Bharat Innovate Summit in Nice, France on Sunday, the spotlight is on India's remarkable startup journey over the past 12 years. From around 350 recognized startups in 2014, India has emerged as the world's third largest startup ecosystem, with over 2,55,000 DPIIT recognized startups and 131 unicorns. A report.
3: Several reforms brought by the government over the last 12 years, from the launch of Startup India, establishment of Atal Incubation Centers, the Fund of Funds, and the simplified compliance norms, have transformed India's entrepreneurial landscape beyond recognition. The ecosystem today spans deep technology, space, defense, agri-tech, health tech, and clean energy. Among those that will be spotlighted at the summit is MedUp Plus, a medtech startup that has developed a comprehensive, portable eye screening device now being adopted across India, Europe, and USA. Built mostly on government support without any venture capital funding. Talking exclusively to Akashvani News, co-founder Ravi Kiran spoke about how the government platform gave their innovation the visibility.
4: When we started, the early stage startups were given a high priority and the government was focusing more on early stage startups, and the government is learning very quickly. Modi ji has started putting a lot of efforts towards not just the early stage startups but also the mid stage.
3: It may be noted that India-France Year of Innovation, of which this summit is the centerpiece, seeks to deepen collaboration between the two nations in emerging technology, startups and scientific research. This is Shailesh Menon, Akashvani News, Nice, France.
0: A Seoul court has sentenced former South Korean President Yoon Suk-yeol to 30 years in prison today after finding him guilty of ordering drone incursions into North Korea to escalate tensions and justify his December 2024 martial law declaration. The Seoul Central District Court convicted the jailed former president on charges of benefiting the enemy and abuse of power. Former Defense Minister Kim Yong-un also received a 30-year sentence for his role in the operation. On to sports. In badminton, PV Sindhu has stormed into the women's singles semi-finals of the Australian Open tournament in Sydney. The third-seeded Indian outclassed Chinese Taipei's Shen Su-yu in a one-sided quarterfinal clash today. Sindhu will next face top seed Akane Yamaguchi of Japan in the semi-final match. Yamaguchi defeated India's Tanvi Sharma in the quarterfinal clash today. The 10th edition of the ICC Women's T20 Cricket World Cup will begin tonight, with hosts England taking on Sri Lanka in the opening match of the tournament at Edgbaston, Birmingham. The match is scheduled to begin at 11 p.m. Indian Standard Time. Indian women's team will start their campaign against arch rivals Pakistan

on Sunday. In FIFA World Cup 2026, co-hosts Canada will be up against Bosnia and Herzegovina in a Group B clash at Toronto Stadium tonight. The match will start at 12:30 a.m. Indian Standard Time. The encounter marks the first ever World Cup meeting between the two nations. Benchmark domestic equity indices ended today's trading session with strong gains of around 2%, driven by hopes of de-escalation in West Asia. The India Meteorological Department has issued an orange colour warning for heavy to very heavy rainfall over Assam and Meghalaya tomorrow. Heavy rainfall is also expected over other parts of northeast India, Bihar, Kerala, Mahe, Odisha and sub-Himalayan West Bengal tomorrow. The Met Department said that the southwest monsoon has further advanced into the entire northwest Bay of Bengal, some more parts of West Bengal, Bihar and some parts of Odisha and Jharkhand. And now, before we end the bulletin, the headlines once again. Prime Minister Narendra Modi highlights government's efforts to further women-led development across diverse sectors. Home Minister Amit Shah says government is fully committed to ensure highest level of security and smooth pilgrimage experience to devotees of Amarnath Yatra. Fencing work begins in border areas of West Bengal, says Chief Minister Shubhendu Adhikari. New Delhi summons U.S. Charge d'Affaires Jason Meeks to lodge strong protest over U.S. strikes on commercial vessels carrying Indian mariners. Seoul court sentences former South Korean President Yoon Suk-yeol to 30 years in prison over drone incursions into North Korea and abuse of power. And in badminton, PV Sindhu storms into women's singles semi-finals of Australian Open tournament in Sydney. For details of these stories and more, log on to our website www.newsoneir.gov.in and News on EIR app. That is all in the News at 9. Good night.

A very, very good evening, girl. Ready or not, here I come, the Delphonics, on this beautiful Friday evening. It is 17 minutes past the 9 o'clock hour. Hope you're doing well and getting ready, or you're ready already for the

weekend, the World Cup has begun yesterday, and lots more sporting news as we go along on our Friday evening's program. This is our program of Friday Fiesta. Post all the news bulletins at 10:05, we bring you RJ's Choice, and our 8 hour will come on to you at 11:10. So that's all the program scheduled for today. Super playlist, if I say so myself, like I always do, and lots to talk about, infotainment, and that's the kind of Friday this is going to be. Delphonics Radio, not here I come, Derek Ryan.

Well, listen, Shakira and Burna Boy there with Die Die, and that is spelled as D-A-I-D-A-I. And if you stayed awake to watch the World Cup opener, and it was fantastic, I've only watched highlights of it because I was too sleepy and went off to sleep and caught up with the news today morning. And Mexico City, Toronto, and Los Angeles will each host their own World Cup opening ceremonies. Mexico already hosted theirs yesterday with Andrea Bocelli, Shakira, Katy Perry, and more taking the stage as the tournament kicks off, as it has already kicked off. Of course, yesterday we watched Shakira, Burna Boy, Andrea Bocelli with EJ. She's the singer who's written that song Golden that won them all those awards last award season. I mean, this year rather, and so many others. Yeah, David Guetta as well. And they headlined the show yesterday. And for the first time in the tournament, tournament's history, they will unfold in three different countries and three different days their own opening ceremonies. Yesterday, in one of the biggest Mexico City stadium, also known as Estadio Azteca in Mexico City, and what a massive crowd! You could see all these the crowd throwing in their green sombreros if you watch that. And Toronto follows today with a cultural mosaic theme. And Los Angeles hosts the third ceremony later in the day when the U.S. face Paraguay. And all three are produced by Marco Balich, the creative director behind several Olympic opening ceremonies, including the Winter Milano Cortina in this year. So that was what happened. A fabulous track that is too. Only Shakira can come out with this this kind of music, right? And if you also watch the matches, Mexico versus South Africa and South Korea versus Czechia, and such amazing matches. Yeah, drama. Okay, I've only watched highlights, yeah, because I don't know, the timings just don't suit us, do they? But if you're a football fan, nothing's going to come in the way of your enjoyment.

Thank God it's a Friday. What do you think? This is me, Arena, right here on a Friday evening. This is your program, A Friday Fiesta. Thank you for joining us on FM Rainbow. If you're listening to us on your Google link or you're on the app News on AIR, or you're driving down listening to us in your car stereo just at home, enjoying the music, welcome to the evening.

Okay, what do you like to do on a Friday night? Do you want to go out, hang out with your friends, go clubbing, catch all the match action on big screens, the ICC Women's T20 World Cup starts today with England taking on Sri Lanka, and of course India's matches will be on which is the day? Yeah, India's also playing, of course. I think I've missed out on the day when they are playing, but England take on Sri Lanka today. And yeah, so much of sporting action just going to light up our evenings in case we haven't any plans. But if you have plans, just like the Zac Brown Band gives you their chicken fried on a Friday night.

Okay, some of the things you can do on a Friday night with the Zac Brown Band. Well, we were talking for all the sporting news coming in from the Football World Cup in three different countries to the Women's T20 World Cup where England takes on Sri Lanka. And of course, we will be cheering in for our women's team with Harmanpreet Kaur and the rest. You know, the heroics they did last time. And yes, so amongst all this news is this sad news that Jaspal Rana, former Asian Games gold medalist, has passed away at the age of 49. He was conferred the Arjuna Award in 1994, the Padma Shri in 1997 for his contributions to Indian shooting. He was also awarded the Dronacharya Award in 2020. He's India's renowned shooting coach and a former Asian Games gold medalist. He passed away today. He underwent a medical procedure after falling ill during after some championships in Munich, Germany. And he served as India's high performance coach for Indian pistol shooters. You would remember that Manu Bakar, credited Jaspal Rana for her win and the double bronze medals at the 2024 Paris Olympics.

and he had a remarkable tally of 15 medals, 9 gold, 4 silver and 2 bronzes, which he has won across 4 editions of the Commonwealth Games in 94, 98, 2002 and 2006. And yes, so that was that bit of very shocking news coming in today. And yeah, among all the sporting glory that we had in shooting, he was one of that shining stars.

Well, that was for Jasbal Rana from the Manhattan's A Shining Star. And there's another shining star right here in Goa. Joshua De Cruz from Moira has brought laurels to Goa by clearing the JE, that's the engineering exam, the advanced 2026 examination, securing the 69th rank in the person with disability category. He's expected to participate in the upcoming IIT

the admission rounds. And Joshua De Cruz is believed to be the first person with a disability from Goa to clear the JEE Advanced. He's a former student of the Holy Cross Convent High School in Bastara, St. Xavier's Higher Secondary School in Mapsa. He's a talented musician who can play six instruments. So if Joshua or his family, anybody else in Moira is listening in, do convey our congratulations. And that is such great news, and all the very best in your career and in the future. Despite all kinds of disabilities, this is a young man who has moved forward and is continuing to move forward. You can take so much out of that, can't you? 43 minutes past 9 o'clock. This is Friday Fiesta on a beautiful Friday evening here in Panjim in Altino, right where I am. Absolutely live on FM Rainbow 105.4 megahertz. Coming up is the swinging blue jeans.

Okay, it's a Friday night. If you just happen to be leaving home to go down and enjoy all the town, do take care and time to shake your. Ahora todos juntos, up and down.

DNA alongside the Italian tenor Andrea Bocelli yesterday at the tournament's opening ceremony as Estadio Azteca in Mexico City. I'm sure you would have, if you've not seen that, the opening ceremony, at least the highlights. And the performance marked the live debut of DNA, which FIFA released on June 10th. French DJ David Guetta and American rapper Megan Thee Stallion also feature on the recording, but were not in attendance. EJ wrote the anthem's Korean lyrics, including a line she sings near the end of the track about getting back up after falling. In a statement released by FIFA, the 34-year-old EJ said that writing in Korean made the project especially meaningful and called representing South Korea on the World Cup stage and on. And of course, South Korea went on to win their opener yesterday. And the ceremony had about 80,000 crazy fans, many of them, of course, in Mexico's green jerseys, as the stadium hosted a World Cup opener for the first time in 40 years. And the show drew on the heritage of the Aztecs, the civilization centered in now Mexico City, from where the stadium takes its name, of course. Dancers in feathered costumes and performers dressed head to toe in gold, carrying oversized golden soccer balls onto the field. Of course, many other artists were there, and in today's ceremony in Toronto and in Los Angeles, of course, there'll be well-known faces there. I'm giving you all this information because I'm going to bring up K-pop Demon Hunters, Huntrix with Golden. What a golden moment it was yesterday. And of course, we are going to see some golden moments in all these sporting events that's happening across the world.

All right, listeners, 53 minutes past the 9 o'clock hour. Let me remind you that at 10 o'clock, we bring you the news in Hindi from our Delhi station of Akashwani. Post that at 10:05 is our program of RJ's Choice. EJ, the Korean-American singer-songwriter behind the Oscar-winning song Golden from the animated film K-pop Demon Hunters of 2025, performed the official 2026 FIFA World Cup anthem.

Huntrix, K-pop Demon Hunters, that was golden. And we've reached the end of our program of Friday Fiesta at 10:05. We'll bring you RJ's Choice at 11:10. We'll bring you the late hour. At 10 o'clock, we bring you the news in Hindi from a Delhi station of Akashwani. And we'll catch you on the other side soon. Stay tuned into FM Rainbow.

A very, very good evening, guys. 8 minutes past the 10 o'clock hour. That was the Gypsy King starting off our program of RJ's Choice. Oh, yeah. Oh, yeah. That is something you would be doing in a football stadium or in a cricket stadium, whether you're a fan of the World Cup, which kicked off yesterday, or you're going to be watching in the ICC Women's T20 World Cup beginning today in England. Or whatever is the sport that you're enjoying, it's going to be a fabulous sporting couple of months. Yeah. Did you know that the Jules Rimet Trophy, the original World Cup, actually was stolen in 1966? In March of 1966, the Jules Rimet Trophy was on public display at the Westminster Central Hall in London. Despite being under police guard, the coveted trophy was stolen. The theft caused a national panic and even resulted in a £15,000 ransom demand sent to the chairman of the Football Association. A week after the theft on March 27, 1966, a man named David Corbett took his dog Pickles for a walk in Beulah Hill, Upper Norwood. While sniffing around a parked car, Pickles located a suspicious newspaper wrapped parcel. Inside was the missing World Cup trophy. So that World Cup trophy in 1966 that England went on to win was found by this beautiful black and white collie dog who became a national hero in 1966 when Pickles sniffed out that missing World Cup. And his owner, David Corbett, collected a £5,000 reward, which was a significant sum at that time. And Pickles was awarded the Silver Medal of the National Canine Defense League and a year's supply of free dog food. He also starred in television shows and movies. And the recovered trophy was safely returned to the English team, who went on to win the World Cup that year, and they're still waiting to win the cup. And you can check this out on, YouTube or wherever to check out how that trophy went missing and how Pickles emerged as the hero. Jack Johnson playing some mud football now.

Miley Cyrus there with Wrecking a Ball. 18 minutes past 10 o'clock, in case you've just tuned in, listeners. A very good evening. Welcome to RJ's Choice on a Friday evening, absolutely live on FM Rainbow. And we're giving you some World Cup trivia. I just spoke to you about Pickles, the black and white collie dog who found the missing World Cup trophy in 1966 in the UK. And of course, England went on to win that year. They're still waiting for another trophy, by the way. Do you remember Paul the Octopus? He was a common octopus who predicted the results of International Association football matches. Accurate predictions in the 2010 World Cup brought him worldwide attention as an animal oracle. Okay, and during his divinations, Paul's keepers would present him with two food-containing boxes decorated with the flags of the teams in the upcoming matches. Whichever box Paul ate from first was considered his prediction for which team would win the match. His keepers at the Sea Life Center in Oberhausen, Germany, mainly tasked him with predicting the outcomes of international matches in which the German team was playing. Paul correctly chose the winning team in four of Germany's six Euro 2008 matches and all seven of their matches in the 2010 World Cup, including Germany's match for third place win over Uruguay on 10th July. He also correctly chose Spain as the winner of the 2010 FIFA World Cup final. In all, Paul amassed an overall record of 12 correct predictions out of 14, with a success rate of approximately 85.7%. And it became so huge, it was, you know, everyone was talking about Asking the Octopus. And in 2010, a Chinese thriller film, Kill Octopus Paul, depicts Paul's prediction as being part of some match-fixing scheme. And in 2014, at the 2014 FIFA World Cup, Paul was featured in a Google Doodle. So there's a lot of legacy of Paul, like there was a legacy for Pickles. Okay. Nina Sky is our next artist.

Nina, pretty ballerina after a long time, I guess, playing that track from ABBA. This is RJ's Choice, Carlos Do Carmo, with this next one.

That brings the time to 10:30. Carlos de Carmo, Lisboa Menina. This is FM Rainbow, and wonderful that you're still tuned in to our program, RJ's Choice.

Absolutely beautiful track from Natalie Cole. This will be an everlasting love. And the song before that was, of course, Olivia Dean, So Easy to Fall in Love. Perry Como and Boney M coming up on RJ's Choice.

Boney M there with that catchy track, Papa Chico. Homemakers are nation builders, the Supreme Court of India. Their contribution to a family must be valued at a minimum of Rs 30,000 per month in compensation. The most important jobs often come without a salary. Every meal prepared, every child nurtured, every family held together carries a value that society has long overlooked. In a landmark judgment, the Supreme Court has recognized homemakers as nation builders and ruled that their unpaid domestic work must be valued at a minimum of Rs 30,000 per month while calculating compensation in road accident cases. The observation came during a case involving a woman who lost her life in a road accident, leaving behind her husband and three children. For millions of women whose work rarely appears on paper, this ruling is more than a legal decision. We always knew it, yeah? Homemakers are nation builders. Take that thought away while you enjoy a couple of tracks back to back from Paul Simon.

Well, I hope you enjoy that cover version of Beat It by Elian Gukanti. And let me remind you that our News in English will come on at 11:05 from our Delhi station of Akashvani. Post that will be our program of the later. I think I can fit in a couple more tracks. This is Dan Seals with Good Times.

Well, listeners, that will conclude this edition of RJ's Choice at 11:10 post the news in English. 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

0: news read by Juliet Arakel. Prime Minister Narendra Modi today highlighted that from financial inclusion and entrepreneurship to education, healthcare, sanitation, housing, sports, science and governance, women are playing a prominent role across diverse sectors. In a social media post, Mr. Modi said the growing participation of women in emerging fields such as drone technology is opening new avenues of opportunity and transforming the development landscape across the nation. He noted that over the last 12 years, the NDA government has worked to further women-led development, and this is visible across sectors. Union Home Minister Amit Shah has said that the government is fully committed to ensuring the highest level of security and a smooth pilgrimage experience for devotees undertaking the Amarnath Yatra. He said this while chairing a high-level meeting in New Delhi to review the preparedness of the Sri Amarnath Yatra. The Amarnath Yatra will begin on 3rd July and conclude on 28th of August. Fencing work in the border areas of West Bengal has started. West Bengal Chief Minister Suvendu Adhikari today informed the media at a program in Kolkata. Mr. Adhikari said people are giving their land for fencing along the Indo-Bangladesh border.
1: The work of handing over the land has been completed. So far, we have handed over land covering nearly 100 kilometers. In North Bengal, adjoining the Chicken's Neck Corridor, the Border Security Force has already begun the fencing work. We will complete this task within the stipulated time frame as well. This is a matter of national security.
0: Defence Minister Rajnath Singh today inaugurated the Advanced Weapon System Complex at the Defence Research and Development Organisation's DRDO Defence Research and Development Laboratory, DRDL, part of the APJ Abdul Kalam Missile Complex during his visit to Hyderabad in Telangana. Addressing the gathering, Mr. Singh said that the government has undertaken a number of measures over the last 12 years to promote research and development with the objective of realizing the vision of Make in India and Atmanirbhar Bharat in the field of defense technologies. External Affairs Ministry today summoned Shah Jade Affair of the United States, Jason Meeks, and lodged a strong protest regarding continuing attacks by U.S. naval forces on commercial vessels carrying Indian mariners in the Gulf of Oman. The ministry said in a statement that such actions are unacceptable and undermine the safety, security, and stability of international maritime commerce in a sensitive region at a difficult time. The Shah Jade Affair was requested to convey India's strong concerns to his authorities and to ensure that U.S. forces operating in the region take all necessary measures to prevent the loss of civilian life. As Prime Minister Narendra Modi and French President Emmanuel Macron prepare to jointly inaugurate the Bharat Innovate Summit in Nice, France on Sunday, the spotlight is on India's remarkable startup journey over the past 12 years. From around 350 recognized startups in 2014, India has emerged as the world's third largest startup ecosystem with over 2,35,000 DPIIT recognized startups and 131 unicorns. The 19th Mumbai International Film Festival, MIFF 2026, a week-long

celebration of documentary, short fiction and animation cinema is all set up to begin on Monday. Addressing a curtain raiser press conference in Mumbai today, Managing Director of National Film Development Corporation, NFDC, Mr. Prakash Magdum, informed that the competition section will feature 144 films, including 52 international and 92 national entries. In badminton, PV Sindhu has stormed into the women's singles semi-final of the Australian Open tournament in Sydney. The third-seeded Indian outclassed Chinese Taipei's Chen Suyu in a one-sided quarter-final clash today. Sindhu will face top seed Akane Yamaguchi of Japan in the semi-final tomorrow morning. And that is the end of this news bulletin.

Good evening, Goa. 10 minutes past 11 o'clock. Thank you for being with us on this late hour that comes to you every Friday evening. If you're going to stay with us, welcome to the program and enjoy the music I've queued up for you. If you're probably going to have a short nap and wake up for the Football World Cup match that is 12:30 Indian Standard Time out here. The match is at odd times here in India. So you're going to take that short little break and come back. But if you're with us, this is Ricky Nelson. It's late, but thank you for being by your radio sets or the app.

Rod Stewart there, Have I Told You Lately, and of course before that, the anthem track for the classic musical, The Phantom of the Opera, Sarah Brightman and Michael Crawford. Boyzone, followed by Tracy Chapman. Thank you for keeping it locked on at this late hour on 105.4 MHz FM Rainbow.

Something Stupid, Robbie Williams with Nicole Kidman. That was the modern mix version of it. Barry Gibb featuring Dolly Parton, Words.

Well, so all those Mexico sombreros flying about in the Azteca Stadium yesterday and kind of started hunting for these tracks that are on our archives. I got Mexico, Eddie Raven, and coming up is George Strait. Blame it on Mexico.

Jason Mraz with Megan Trainor there, More Than Friends. You are still tuned in to the late hour on this beautiful Friday evening. Bob Dylan, followed by Gladys Knight and the Pips.

Bob Dylan with Buckets of Rain. Well, I hope those buckets of rain start pouring pretty soon out here. 90 years of voices, stories, and memories. Well, Akashvani is celebrating an incredible milestone of 90 years on the airwaves. And recently we had a commemorative program that you can check on DD Goa's YouTube channel. From informing generations to preserving culture and connecting communities, Akashvani continues to be a trusted voice across the nation. And of course, here's to 90 years of broadcasting and many more years of inspiring listeners. Thank you, listeners, for being an inspiration to us and still keeping it locked on wherever you are across the world, connecting to your home station here in Goa and to our diaspora community and to all of you out there. This is such a huge milestone. As I said, you can watch that program on the YouTube DD Goa channel. Gladys Knight and the Pips taking the midnight train to Georgia. Just let me remind you that, of course, we will shut down transmission post the news in Hindi at midnight. And I will catch up with you next week. I think I'm there on Tuesday afternoon. Yeah. So I will catch up with you on the airwaves then. Till then, keep tuning in rather to FM Rainbow. Have a fabulous weekend and do check in with us when you can.

Put your hand in the hand of the man from Galilee winds up this edition of The Later. Take care of yourselves, girl. I will catch up with you next week at midnight. We bring you the news in Hindi from our Delhi station of Akashwani. Good night, girl.